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0: natin sa situation, pwede ang interpretasyon sang DILG, very limited ang power sang vice mayor. He's only allowed to vote in case of a tie.
1: Kay, although he or she is a member of the sanggunian or of the council, but he is a composite member. While we as councilors are regular members, he or she does not possess the same power sang sa amon.
0: So this is nothing personal, no? Kaling because ara sila sa minority, gina-clip na mo ng powers niya. Hindi niya amon opinion. We are just raising the legal opinion of the DILG itself. May power man eh to interpret sa laws kaya under kita sa DILG mo. 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
2: So why would they take things it's a technicality? 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
1: DTX 500. Ilaylay de la Cruz. 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
1: 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Sa dugo ko man. 120 over 80. DTX 500 na
0: gito. DTX 500.
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